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Unten drinnen bis wechselnden Tagesgerichten every day. Was, wie, yes, yes, we will come back for photos later. Yes, of course. We now drive hier an der Eisenbahnbrücke auf Rummelsdorf. A majestic building where big trains from all over the world drive drüber every day. No? No, no, halt, Mr. No, Mr. Here, the yellow face with the Schlitz eyes. Yes, Judah. The toilet is not possible, not begehbar now. No, I had a little accident there this morning. Yes, it will be cleared later. Cleared. Yes, of course. Yes, thank you. Thank you. But now we make a little halt anyway in a few seconds. We make a little pause here at the Kucklöffel, where you will become a little meal and get begrüßt by our Oberbürgermeister. You then have 2 hours of your free Freizeit and we will meet here wieder at 14 Uhr. Yeah, thank you. What? Yes, you can make a photo of me. Yes. Here or draußen at the Gulaschkette.

masterpiece. Oh my, my, oh my, my love. 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

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Say you'll stay with me tonight.

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But she never lost her head, even when she was given head. She says, hey babe, take a walk on the wild side. 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And the colored girls go

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A hustle here and a hustle there. New York City is the place where they said, hey, babe.

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1: Alphonse Darra, Fremdenführer.
2: So, that was the Milk Container Collection of Bummelstock. A very interesting collection, I think. So, if you look at your right shoulder side, now you can see there neben the cucking pool there a Straßenbahnhaltestelle. Yes, it is pretty, yes. It was designed by the creative Blindenwerkstatt Bummelsdorf and eingeweiht with a big Feuerwerk and of course Gulasch cannon. Yeah. The gewölbte Dach is made entirely of plastic, durchsichtig one, so the pretty people of Bummelsdorf can look up into the sky and have a little dream while they wait for the Straßenbahn. Under the gewölbte Dach, you can see a bank, a sitting bank for the old kaputte people, made entirely of three alte Holzplanken. Gleich daneben, soon beneath, is a Mülleimer angebracht, made entirely of Blech and green angemalt for the optical pleasure. Yes, we can make a photo of the Mülleimer. Yes, with you. Yeah, you can auch the Kopf reinstecken. Yeah. Well, in front of the bank you can see a Grabstein. It is a Denkmal. A think once for the unknown Straßenbahnkunde. Yes, it is for all the unbekannte people who died of hunger or cold beim Warten auf ein öffentliches Verkehrsmittel. Ein öffentliches Verkehrsmittel. Openly travel middle Dings Gerät. Haltet doch die Fresse mal endlich.